0: Rete 3.
1: I got snakes under my bedroom. I got grass on my old floor. It's got cracks and it's got holes. The spiders know.

Oh, basically, I was wondering if you would like to hang out with me sometimes. Just to... I mean, I don't know. Like, this is quite weird, right? Like, what am I doing?

Yeah, we got 3 tickets to the Brand Van concert happening this Monday night at the Pacific Palisades. You can all in if you want to answer a couple of questions. Mainly, what is Todd's

Benvenuti a Sunday Disco Society, io sono DJ Nick, queste è Rete 3. Oggi il nostro ultimo programma insieme, ci abbiamo Jam Packed Show full of wonderful hits featuring De La Soul, Flip Mode Squad, Johnny Taylor, Olivia Cheatham, Groove Armada, Talking Heads, Rick James coming up, Vernon Bunch, Prince, Khalees, finishing off with Sub Sub. Can't wait for this one, guys. Welcome. Enjoy. Here's a bit of Johnny Taylor. Ooh, she's killing me.

Welcome back to your Sunday afternoon of good vibes and great music. We opened the show, which was sampling Dynasty's Adventures in the Land of Music. That was Terry Walker with This Is My Time, followed closely by Johnny Taylor's She's Killing Me. No sample there, that's an original from 1979. If you know anything about Sunday Disco Society, you'll know that we love a little bit of samples, a little bit of mixing our flavors together, a little bit of this, a little bit of that, something old, something new. This next one's from Pablo Roll Call. This one's a groove that'll get you as it builds over time. Stay tuned for some more great music here on Red Tete.

they're ridiculously good here on Sunday Disco Society. Sorete Tres in the mix con DJ Nick. Give it to me, baby. Maniamo in America ancora. Vernon Birch. E questo, ragazzi, c'ha uno

prossimo brano viene da Teenage Mutants and Andre Crom, da Germania, però è una cover slash sample of Kim Wilde's You Keep Me Hanging On from 1986, which is eventually a cover in itself from the Supremes' original 1966. Three generations have led us here. This is the Sincere Short Edit.

0: You're in the mix with DJ Nick, qui su Red Dead 3. This is Sunday Disco Society. The next track is from Khalees. Again, New York, Harlem. But this is the Ming remix, featuring Chidi. Straight up 70s disco feel, 2010.
1: Yeah. 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
1: Yes, this is Miss Renee King out of Philadelphia. I'd like for you to give me a call on area code 215-222-4209, and I'm calling in reference to the music business.

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Who has been in this car? 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What would it do for you? 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What you think I got them for? You know, she had long hair like Rapunzel to the flow like Cousin It. 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You the one for me, you brown eye, I'm destined to. You was like a cup I pour in, invest into. 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

0: 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That's all it is.
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I thought to myself, I might be mental. You see, pilgrims in the town all seem to hold a frown. Say all they wanna be is diggy down. You know, Speck thought he'd ask, but figured it's just a mask, disguising something else that's profound. I'm not the stool or the fool or the leader here to rule, not the lover or the fighter who came here to duel. But I thought I looked into what I walked into, so I could understand all the rules. Cool. Life is like a puzzle, not pieced yet. Might take a village elder long to see that. Don't break your ties, meet my pal, compromise. And the kid you wanna be, you can be that.

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Might take a village all along to see that. Don't break your ties, meet my pal, compromise. And the kid you wanna be, you can be that. If I could, I'd solve problems of the world that exist. If I could always chill, I would without resist. If you weren't so literal, brother, you might get it. Pack my bags, tambourines, and jeans, so don't sweat it. Life is like a puzzle, not pieced yet. Might take a village all along to see that. Don't break your ties, meet my pal, compromise. And the kid you wanna be, you can be that. Life is like a puzzle, not pieced yet. Might take a village all along to see that. Don't break your ties, meet my pal, compromise. And the kid you wanna be, you can be that.

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Life is like a puzzle, not pieced yet. Might take a village elder long to see that. Don't break your ties, meet my pal, compromise. And the kid you wanna be, you can be that. He dug and moved on with his life, 'cause he digs, it gets real dark at night.

0: 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Only got one arrow, but I aim for two targets. Life is like a puzzle, not pieced yet. Might take a village elder long to see that. Don't break your ties, meet my pal Compromise. And the kid you wanna be, you can be that. 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Might take a village elder long to see that. Don't break your ties, meet my pal Compromise. And the kid you wanna be, you can be that. You can be that. You can be that.
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a son of many reasons, searching for the daughter, seeking knowledge, not acknowledging the jet set. So I paid myself and signed within my Budokan headset. The solar system watches in wisdom. The children dance as the moonlight kissed them.

Betty came by on her way. Said she had a word to say about things today.